0: entertain residents in aged care homes on the third and fourth Mondays of each month with a variety of secular and Christian songs. They are a group of six and are looking for another singer and a keyboard or piano player to join them. If you can help, they would love to hear from you.
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Robert Palmer, I didn't mean to turn you on and kicking off my final hour. Osmosis, she didn't even remember my name. I can't believe it. I say it all the time. Good afternoon, this is Noddy, and coming up now is a song about a dead skunk. 104.9 Sunshine FM.

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person who makes me freeze is a sympathetic Pisces, and I never find much fun learning what a Virgo's done. So please don't mention your sign or mine, and everything will be fine. Your stargazer says today is perfect for making hay, but his gloomy rival has doubts on your survival.